sacrifice. 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
1: 6:24.
2: 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As many times as we've loved and we've shared love and made love, it doesn't seem to me like it's enough. It's just not enough, baby.

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1: You know, you make me feel so good inside. I've always wanted a girl just like you. Such a pure idea.

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1: 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Put your hands in the air. Give me all your money.
2: This is the story of my baker.